0: As sete.
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0: Melhores.
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0: Jovem Pan.
3: Number 7. Taylor Swift. Six, Benson Boone. Don't take these beautiful things that I've got. Number five, Lola Young. Cause I'm too messy, and then I'm just too damn clean. You told me get a job, and you asked where the hell I've been. Number four, Alex Warren. Bruno Mars.
4: I just might.
3: Number 2. Sam Fender and Olivia Dean.
2: Number
3: 1. Sabrina Carpenter.
0: As sete melhores. Jovem Pan.

fateful fate eventually. So if our time is running out, day after day, we'll make the mundane a masterpiece. Oh my, my, oh my, my love, I take one look at you, you're taking me out.

0: As sete.
1: As sete.
0: Melhores.
2: Ok.
0: Jovem Pan.
2: Number
3: 7. Tyler. Bruno Mars.
4: I just might. Oh, I just might.
2: Number
3: 5. Sam Fender and Olivia Dean.
2: Number
3: 4. Huntrix. Sabrina Carpenter.
2: Number
3: 2. Benson Boone.
5: Don't take these beautiful things that I've got.
3: 1. Lola Young.
0: As sete melhores. Jovem Pan.
2: Number
0: 7.
2: Mm-hmm.